0: bitches teeth. Cut niggas off, want the rope, I come get it. You don't love me, you love the optics that come with it. Bitch.
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0: before you go, there's something I want you to have.
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